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4: 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I'm your professor of rock, beginning another hour of cool stories, fun facts, and great music. All right, it's time for this week's Power Ballad Bonanza. So in 1983, Bryan Adams was on the road opening for Journey on their Frontiers tour. Every single night, he watched Journey perform and fell in love with their exquisite ballad, Faithfully, feeling that colossal stadium-wide magic when they performed it. As soon as he was able to, Bryan went into the studio with his music partner, Jim Balance, and he was determined to capture the same vibe he felt when he heard Faithfully. He wrote the power ballad called Heaven. Here it is on Classic Rock U.

It's a Power Bell Bonanza here at Classic Rock U. That was a big one. The number one smash, Heaven by Bryan Adams. Hey, Professor Rock with you. You know, Brian did such a great job trying to bottle the sound of Journey's Faithfully on that track. It actually outperformed Faithfully. Faithfully peaked at a respectable number 12 on the Billboard Hot 100, but Heaven, like I said, has soared to number one. In 1987, Aerosmith was staging a historic comeback. The Permanent Vacation album was exploding, but they needed that one massive hit to totally conquer the airwaves. So Steven Tyler, he teamed up with a wizard, renowned hitmaker Desmond Child. They crafted a masterpiece of pure longing. Here's Angel on Classic Rock U.

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9: 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I'm your professor of rock, and right now we're putting the spotlight on a little bottle lightning. Well, the industry likes to call them one-hit wonders, but for all of us, they're once-in-a-musical fires that the band or artist could never rekindle, and we celebrate them as lightning in a bottle here at Classic Rock You. All right, this is a track that rocketed to number one on the Billboard Hot 100, and it stayed there for 6 straight weeks. It was Capitol Records' fastest-selling debut single since the Beatles' I Wanna Hold Your Hand in 64. Dropping like a jolt between the fading disco era and the breakout of New Wave, fueled by a killer guitar riff and urgent high-energy swagger, I'm talking about My Sharona by the Neck on Classic Rock You.

Hey, you're attending Classic Rock, you with a professor of rock, and that's some Bottle Lightning, courtesy of Mr. Donnie Iris. Ah, Leah. Oh, I love that song. Although Donnie did have a couple of other singles that cracked the top 40 on the Billboard Hot 100, Ah, Leah was truly special and the one that everybody remembers. Donnie wrote it in his basement with his bandmate for Wild Cherry, Mark Avzik. The song peaked at number 29 on the Billboard Hot 100 and number 19 on the mainstream rock chart back in 1980. All right, we're going to segue to the next subject in our curriculum. It's time for a little driver's training. Driver's Ed. Specifically, great driving songs. Rock songs that led us down a road of adventure, and maybe a little bit of danger. All of a sudden, I'll look down at the speedometer and I'll be going 105 miles an hour because the song's so great. First, take your place in the driver's seat and await further instructions from Sniffing the Tears here at Classic Rock U. This one will take you back.

0: 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Of course, one of the first lessons that you learn in driver's ed is not to exceed the speed limit. The lesson was clearly not adhered to by Barry Hay and his Golden Earring compadres. Unfortunately, that frantic racing led to the demise of the driver in that rock classic, if you remember the lyrics. That one went to number 13 on the Billboard Hot 100, but was one of five number one singles in their native Holland.
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0: As you know, here at Classic Rock U, we love to recognize our weekly KOL. Killer opening line. Those killer opening lines heard on great rock songs that just grab you by the throat and never let you go. Take Head Games, for example. The opening line, daylight, all right, I don't know if it's real. That line perfectly sets the mood for a tense, paranoid breakup song. Here's the great Foreigner on Classic Rock U with their title from 1979.

0: Professor Rock playing some head games, a little Foreigner on Classic Rock U. The big controversy surrounding Foreigner's head games stem from the album's cover art, though, which depicted a young girl played by Lizanne Falk, later seen in the movie Heathers. She was in a skimpy outfit inside a men's room, captured while erasing graffiti. Head Games was the second single from that album. It landed at number 14 on the Billboard Hot 100 back in 79. All right, coming up next, we're going to kick the chaos down the Sunset Strip with some hair metal mayhem when Classic Rock U returns.
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Back on Classic Rock U as we're nearing the end of another hour of music education and celebration of the greatest songs in rock history. It's time for a little hair metal mayhem. When hair metal was at its peak, this song was one of the biggest. Home Sweet Home was a catalyst for the power ballad boom that would follow. In fact, when MTV started playing it, people requested it so much that they actually had to put in the Motley Crue rule. It's called the Crue rule, and they had to make that rule to give other bands a chance. The rule was they would only keep a big music video in contention for about 30 days before they'd move on to something else. The track, anchored by Tommy Lee's iconic piano riff and Vince Neil's soaring vocal, was the moment the Sunset Strip's wildest Hellraisers traded in aggression for massive arena sentimentality. Here's Motley Crue.

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4: Hey, Professor of Rock, back with another hour of Classic Rock U, the higher institution of music education and celebration of the greatest songs in rock history. You know, we all love a great sing-along chorus, but when it comes to rock and roll, a killer guitar riff is just as important as a catchy lyrical hook. It's time for our segment, Riff This. So we're going to start with riffing on the song Renegade from the Pieces of Eight album. Normally, the guitar melody for a stick song, that would originate with lead axe man James J.Y. Young. But with Renegade, the song was 100% the brainchild of Tommy Shaw. Now, the guitar solo in the track, of course, was performed by J.Y., but the song's prevailing melody, that was all Tommy, including the lead vocal. And the idea to put in those counterpoint vocals, here's what Tommy told me about that.
5: Three of us got her on the microphone and sang it like that. And then I sang the song. Then we went up a fifth or octave or something and did that breakdown at the end. And it happened really quickly. You know, we had the music track and then put put a mic on his guitar amp and he did the rest for the solo at the end, which is also epic. Oh.

Professor of Rock here, jamming some sticks on Classic Rock U. That was Renegade, written by Tommy Shaw. Tommy was inspired by the dark orchestral feel of Alan Parsons' Tales of Mystery and Imagination. That's what he told me. He didn't intend it to become a song about an outlaw. The storyline of the song just kind of wrote itself. All right, our next spotlight riff is a phenomenal one. It's Stone in Love by Journey. I love this track because it really evokes the thrill of summertime. You know, growing up, being young, you never knew what was going to happen, who you were going to meet, and what kind of adventure you would wind up in. That is all over. That feeling is all over this song. Neil Sean's guitar riff is a great example of how gifted he was at creating a line that captured the emotion and spirit of a song that truly, truly enhanced the lyrics. Here's Journey with that endearing depth track from the Frontiers LP on Classic Rock U. Those crazy

Professor Rock with Message in a Bottle on Classic Rock U, one of the best early Police tracks. Some have called it one of Sting's greatest writing achievements. One of the Sting lines, sending out an SOS, that's sung 31 times. It was the band's first number one single in the UK.

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10: 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You know, the band Pearl Jam spent a single session recording Even Flow, the track, 50 to 70 times, pushing through the takes until the frustration boiled over. Guitarist Mike McCready recalled that they kept it all until they could hardly stand each other because the song's tricky, funky timing just kept tripping them up. There was so much tension, Eddie Vedder didn't realize he could pull back his vocal. He pulled everything in every take, nearly to the point of wrecking his voice. What started as turmoil ultimately forged a song with a real gravity about the plight of homelessness. This is Even Flow, featuring a killer guitar riff created by Stone Gossard on Classic Rock U.

Hey, you're attending Classic Rock U with a Professor Rock. That's Owner of a Lonely Heart by Yes. Fine example of how you never know when or where you're going to come up with an amazing idea for a song or a riff. In the case of the riff for Owner of a Lonely Heart, we've talked about it before. Trevor Rabin, he was emptying trash and he was sitting on a toilet while toying around with an acoustic guitar. I guess you could say that's a fine example of efficient timing, doing a lot all at once. All right, let's get into our next part of today's curriculum, Cover Me. The greatest cover songs of all time. Throughout the rock era, a great song was reworked and made great all over again, extending the life and legacy of a masterful track, if it was good enough. I mean, to take the song You Really Got Me, for example, the original was one of the best rock songs ever. But somehow a hungry upstart band from L.A. recorded a version that some found even better than the original. Here's a cover of You Really Got Me by Van Halen, and we're going to follow that up with the original version by the Kinks on Classic Rock U.

back-to-back songs by different artists. First was the cover by Van Halen, and the second was the original by the Kinks here at Classic Rock U. I'm your professor of rock. You know, with the original version of You Really Got Me, the Kinks version was the commercial winner, went all the way to number 7 on the Billboard Hot 100 and number 1 in the UK, while the Van Halen remake garnered a lot of rock radio play, but it flatlined at number 36 on the Billboard Hot 100. You know, another phenomenon in rock history is the crossover hit, a song that started in one format and performed so well it crossed over to one or more formats with equal success. Kenny Loggins did a lot of that with a lot of his songs. Top Gun's the one we're going to talk about today. The track Danger Zone scored on the Album Rock Tracks chart at number 7. It went even higher on the pop charts at number 2. Going to the Danger Zone with Kenny on Classic Rock U.

0: Professor of Rock here with the king of the movie soundtrack, Kenny Loggins on Classic Rock U. That was Danger Zone from 86. You know what? After this short break, we're going to showcase more crossover phenoms. Stay connected to Classic Rock U. See you in a second.
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0: 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Songs that started at one format and became so successful, other formats couldn't resist their popularity. Built around Andrew Ferris's driving funk guitar riff and a powerhouse rhythm section, this next crossover track fused rock edge with a danceable pulse. It even had a subtle banjo sample tucked beneath, and Kirk Pengelly's dynamic saxophone solo climbed to number 7 on the mainstream rock chart, crossed over to pop, and shot to number 3 on the Billboard Hot 100. 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

0: Hey, Professor Rock playing one of my favorites, Tears for Fears, here at Classic Rock U. Energized by a sample-heavy rhythm anchored by the Drumulator and shimmering synths, producer Chris Hughes convinced the band to turn a simple, delicate acoustic lick into an infectious, groove-driven track. This shift helped make Shout highly accessible to mainstream pop and rock audiences. While the lyrics carried a dark edge beneath anthemic rallying choruses that set the stage for a major crossover smash, Shout screamed all the way to number one on the Billboard Hot 100 and number six on the Top Rocks Track chart and number one on the rock charts in 1985. Well, that wraps up this edition of Classic Rock U, the higher institution of music education and celebration of the greatest rock songs in history. The best kind of academia for all of us music scholars is to turn it up to 11. I'm your Professor Rock. Until next time, three chords and the truth, my friends.
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0: the House of Hair. Ladies and gentlemen, Mr. Hair himself, Dee Snider.
1: Hey, headbangers, this is Dee Snider, and I'm taking over the airwaves and kicking your ass again this week with Scorpions, Ozzy, my band, Twisted Sister, and maybe even more metal than you can handle. So you better buckle up and put everything in the locked and upright position, because it's going to be a bumpy ride for you, my headbanging brethren and sithren. Now, get in, sit down, shut up, and start banging. This is the House of Hair. All right, I'm unhooking the strap with one hand and popping the top on this edition of the HOH, starting with some Skid Row. And not just any old Skid Row, but a really, really, really freaking kick-ass song. So get ready to singe those speakers, cause this is Monkey Business, screaming over the airwaves. You're in the House of Hair, people.

Sammy Hagar, preceded by Skid Row to start my show. Why? Because the roof of my studio is protected from lightning bolts from the metal gods. I taped the Bon Jovi CD on top of a lightning rod, and I'm all set. This is the HOH. I'm Dee Snider, and if you send a request to HouseOfHairOnline.com, I'll get to it eventually if it doesn't suck. Like this suck-free one from Trent in Council Bluffs, Iowa. Dee, I'm a trucker who loves jamming to your show. I love it all, but this one goes out to my girl because she loves this song. Well, Trent, you're a giver, my friend, and I guess that makes your girl a taker. Well then, let's give it to her and give it to her good. Here comes Poison on the HOH. It's time to talk dirty to me.

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12: 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What can I say? I just love to see my metal minions flying high and feeling fine. Now, I've got a request right here from Mackenzie in Williamsport, PA, listening on 99.3 WZXR. So listen up. D, I'm a girl who listens to your show every Saturday night. Me, my sister, my cousin, our dads, and their friends all sit around the bonfire and have a competition to see who can name the band and song that's playing. Whoever names the most first wins. It's usually my dad who wins, but my favorite memory is the one time that everyone screamed out the answer at the exact same time. So, D, could you play this one so I'll be sure to get the win? Thanks, D, you rock. Mackenzie, I absolutely love the fact that my show was such a cool shared experience for you and your family. Makes me wish I could be hanging out around the bonfire with you guys. But I guess in a way I am. All right now, Mackenzie, you made this request and I haven't mentioned the title yet, so you should beat everybody out. Dad, shut up. This is the Scorpions, No One Like You, on the House of Hair. Bonfire!

was a Shanker Brothers double shot of German metal from MSG and the Scorpions on the HOH. You know, when I ran into Rudolph recently, he was quite pleased to find out that my Swiss-German mother's maiden name is Shanker. I'm D. Shanker Snyder with another request hot off the HouseOfHairOnline.com website, and I had to dig deep into the house metal vaults for this one. It comes from Steve in Allendale, Michigan, listening to 101.7 WMRR. D, can you please play this song from Helix? They were one of the original heavy metal bands from back in the day who didn't get their fair share of radio play. I'd say they got ripped off, at least in the Grand Rapids area. You're right, Steve. Helix got a lot more airplay in their Canadian homeland because the Canucks have rules about promoting their own. But only the most serious U.S. metalheads really know about these guys, and that's why the house is here. To play all that is worthy. This is Heavy Metal Love from Helix, and it is certainly worthy.

0: hell to the yeah! Giving your fingers blisters from all that air guitaring. That was Ted Nugent taking us all to school on the House of Hair. D's out here. If you've got a favorite tune that you want to hear, I'll take care of you. Just go to housefaironline.com right now and submit a request. Like now. I'll be right back.
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0: Metal! Dee Snider here with more old school heavy metal per square inch than any other radio show on the planet. You need proof? All right, my loyal but demanding demons. How's this for you? Here's Judas Priest with the incomparable Exciter on the HOH. It's

0: your dreams with Rainbow. You're in the House of Hair, Headbangers. D-Side here, and I'm pulling the parking brake for a minute or two. Don't panic. Another hour of the HOH is gearing up. Stay put.
1: It's D-Snyder in the house.
0: This is D-Snyder, and while you know me as a rock star, radio personality, and maybe even an actor, I'm also a published author. What? You heard me, and at this moment, I have four very different books available. There's my memoirs, Shut Up and Give Me the Mic, the graphic novel on my journey to Washington, D.C. to fight censorship in the 80s called He's Not Gonna Take It, my novel Frats on Suburban Gang Violence in the 70s, and, are you ready? A children's book called We're Not Gonna Take It, about bratty little kids who won't do what they're told, like eat their veggies and stuff. I bratty kid you not. So isn't it time you discovered D-Snyder, the author? Come on! 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So pick up a copy of Shut Up and Give Me the Mic, He's Not Gonna Take It, Frats, or We're Not Gonna Take It, or maybe all four, and discover an exciting new writing talent, moi. 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
2: Dare to enter. It's the House of Hair.
3: Reaching out and pulling you in like a heavy metal Death Star, this is the House of Hair. I'm Dee Snider. You've made it to the second hour of this three-hour tour through old school heavy metal's finest. Lucky you. Hurricane, Queensryche, AC/DC, and more are on the way, but it all gets back underway with the Third Degree. I'm going to play a big set of the hard stuff, and you're going to figure out what they all have in common. Sounds easy? I wouldn't be so sure about this one, he exclaimed. That was a really big hint. Okay, I'm punching the go button, so pay attention, people. You're in the HOH, and this is Def Leppard's Action, Not Words. Now turn it up, or else...

0: the walls left standing. This is the House of Hair. I'm Dee Snider, and those last three in a row from Kiss, Van Halen, and Def Leppard were part of my third Degree feature. While I throw this bitch into park for a few minutes, you hit the genius button and tell me why I played those three. The answer's up when the house returns. This one is tough, he exclaims. Yet another hint. I'll be right back.
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7: It's the House of Hair.
8: The HOH is back. This is D-Steiner. Before that quick break, I gave you the third degree when I played All Night from Kiss, Everybody Wants Some from Van Halen, and Def Leppard's Action, Not Words. Now, how do those three fit together? Survey says the explanation is the exclamation marks. Yep, all three song titles have them. In fact, Van Halen's has two, he exclaimed. Get your ideas for future third degrees to me at housefaironline.com, and if it's good, I'll steal it and call myself brilliant. Okay, I'm hitting rock bottom right now, but hey, it ain't a bad thing. UFO comes by request from Nancy Trestomi in Monroe, Louisiana, listening to Rock 106. D, I love UFO. I'm so happy that you play them regularly. Rock bottom is my favorite, so if you wouldn't mind, Hell no, I wouldn't mind, Nance. UFO is one of my faves, too. So rock on, rock hard, and rock bottom with the H-O-H. As Deadpool says, Max.

0: AC/DC, Hurricane, and UFO. That's three continents of metal, people. Nothing but worldwide banging in the House of Hair. Now, I don't know about you, but I'm in need of a wipe down because there's nothing worse than sweaty spandex. While my mental maidens towel me off and powder my bottom, hit me up on Facebook by searching for House of Hair with Dee Snider. I'm getting grand and greasy right after I clean up, so be quick with your business and meet me back here in a few.
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0: I'm back, Metal Minions. This is Dee Snider. You're about to dive way down to the dark, greasy roots of metal and pay your respects to one of the bands that helped pave the way, Grand Funk Railroad. The Grand Trunk Western Railroad runs through Flint, Michigan, and it's where local band Grand Funk Railroad took inspiration for its name. Formed in the late 60s, it was only a few years later in 1970 that Grand Funk became a sensation for its time, selling out stadiums, selling millions of albums, and hanging gold and platinum records on their walls. And they did it with very little radio play to boot. I guess they didn't have a very good payola guy at their label. But as the 70s got going, they did manage to conquer the charts too, with a string of hits, including We're an American Band, The Locomotion, and Some Kind of Wonderful. This song I'm going to play is from the 1970 album Closer to Home, and it's really two different songs melded into one, and it's the longest song they ever recorded, what's known in the radio biz as a bathroom break song. So settle in for this bad boy. This week's Greasy Roots of Metal is Grand Funk's I'm Your Captain, Closer to Home. You're in the House of Hair, now show some respect.

0: sending you straight to the Seattle branch of the Old School Metal Academy. You just tore it up with some vintage Queensryche on the HOH. I'm Dee Snider, and no government agency is going to bail me out if I can't pay my bills, so I'm going to make sure my debt ceiling is zero. That's code for I'm going to take a break so my sponsors can do their thing. Help keep the economy strong and this show free and on the air by buying some of their stuff, will ya? Sheesh. I'll pay you back by playing whatever you want. 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And if you make it through the audit, you're golden. I'm back with a whole nother hour and two shakes of a trouser snake.
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2: 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You're welcome. I'm Dee Snider, and this hour is packed with your requests and the diamond hard stuff I dug up for you. How does Motley Crue, Vixen, Ozzy, and more sound to you? Now, you know I like to play your requests, but I love it when things get personal. Here's what I mean. This comes from Kenny in Mayupak, New York, which is about 50 miles outside the city, and he's listening on I-95. Dee, in 1987, we met backstage at the All-Star Rock Jam in L.A. We spoke for a few minutes, and we were hanging with Jakey Lee and the guys from Y&T. Eddie Van Heineken was also there, but was too cool to come out of his dressing room. Let it be known to all that Twisted Sister was definitely one of the original pioneers of the heavy metal long hair inner circle. Not to mention, the awesome and outrageous clothes you wore were a huge part of the 1980s metal movement. I absolutely love the fact that I grew up in it. I hate to get greedy, but could you play a Twisted twofer for me? Thanks, and keep rocking, Dee. Well, I don't know, Kenny. That's kind of self-serving. I don't think I can. Of course I can. You don't have to ask me twice. And thanks for all the mad dope props. You rock. Now, here's a Twisted twofer, as Kenny said, starting with one I'd like to dedicate to all the rock legends we've lost this past year. It's been a rough one, right? This is The Price on the House of Hair. Cell phones

0: and the boys from Twisted Sister for you on the House of Hair with a double shot by request. You heard You Want What We Got from the Come Out and Play album and The Price right before that. And speaking of shots, how's that we take a quick break and go get ourselves a shot or two? Do whatever it is you like, whiskey, espresso, pick your poison, but suck it down fast because you don't have much time before the metal comes roaring back and kicks down your door. I'm back with a hot shot in just a few, ladies.
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8: This is the House of Hair.
0: Well, hello there. I'm Dee Snider. You're in the House of Hair, and here we are again, right on the edge of insanity. Or if you're Vixen, on the edge of a broken heart. Check out this request from Amber in Arcadia, Indiana. She listens to the HOH online. Dee, the reason why I requested this song is because I feel another broken heart coming on. You see, recently I found out that my boyfriend of 1 year and 3 months cheated on me. I'm so tired of having my heart broken and feeling like I'm on the edge. Please, could you play this song for a broken-hearted Indiana girl? I'm here for you, Amber. And that's the line you gotta be wary of when you're in a vulnerable state like this. Men are like damn vultures, I tell you. This said, I sure as hell can play a song to help you get through this tough situation. But let me say this. I'm here for you, Amber. Now! All right, this scorching metal ballad from some of the hottest and most talented women in the biz goes out to Amber in Indiana. Honey, lose a zero and go with a hero. You're in the HOH and this is Vixen. Break out!

Now that's how you do a first album. From 1986's Mechanical Resonance, Tesla's Little Susie on the House of Hair. I'm Dee Snider with a very cool request for a seldom heard metal classic from Hearin' Aid. It comes from Nick in Denham Springs, Louisiana, who listens on Bayou 95.7 Classic Rock. Dee, this has some of the best artists from that time, and they put together one hell of a great song. You're right, Nick. A great moment in metal history and definitely the most fitting band name of all the other charity supergroups like Band-Aid or USA for Africa. Members of Dio, Quiet Riot, Iron Maiden, The Crew, Queensryche, and a few guitar licks from my bandmate and bent brother Eddie Ojeda, plus dozens of others recorded this back in 1986 and raised a ton of money for African famine relief. The band was called Hearin' Aid, and this is Where Stars on the House of Hair.

0: Wu-Tang Tango's Love Injection. When's the last time you heard that one on the radio? Probably right here on the HOH. D-Side here, and I'm about to enter the little girl's room. Hey, it's gender equality restroom entry these days, and if you saw me right now, you'd say, yeah, the ladies' room works for him. I'm coming right back with my request of the week. Don't go nowheres.
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0: Short and sweet, and back to the battle. This is the House of Hair. I'm Dee Snider, and as promised, I've got my request of the week for you right here in my hot, huge hands. This came from David in Bangor, Maine, listening to WKIT 100.3. D.I. spent 20 years in prison for some of the dumbest stuff, and I lost so many of my family members in the process. The song Home Sweet Home was the only thing that kept me alive and helped to maintain the hope of one day being free again. Now I have a beautiful wife and a great son, and my life is a dream come true. Please play this song as a reminder to all that even when you're down and out, there is always light and hope at the end of the tunnel. Thanks, D, and keep that awesome old school rock coming. Well, David, having had friends and family members who've made mistakes and done time, I'm always glad to hear about a happy ending. As you well know, that's not always the case. I'm proud of you, my brother, and glad that this show has provided you with solace along the way. So in appreciation of your and everyone else listening who this applies to personal victory, it's ballad time, Motley Crue style. Hug someone or something.

0: 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That was Metal Church on the HOH. 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
0: Pounding it with the metal all the way to the end. That's how I roll in the House of Hair. Now, the House of Hair is engineered by Metal Mick McCabe, produced by Dwight Coolman, and the executive producer is Mama Metal and founder of the show, Pam Edwards. Deez out of here, and I'm going to unleash this metal beast all over again next week. Same rock time, same rock channel. So Cody Miller from Jellicoe, Tennessee, listening to Classic Rock 103.5 WIMZ, is taking us out with a request. See, I always listen to 103.5 at work, but I forgot my headphones at home, and the losers in the control room always play country music over the intercom. Yuck, but I got in there tonight and switched it to 103.5 just to hear the House of Hair. Ha! Long live rock and roll, and especially metal. Nice going, Cody. All right, head back up into the control room and crank this bad boy up. It'll send those country crooners running for the exits. Farewell from the House of Hair, people. You maniacs know how I close this mother down with these brilliant words of wisdom and defiance. If it ain't metal, it's crap. Here's Ozzy Osbourne flying high. See you next week.

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0: 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Instead of 10 and 2, try putting your hands at 11 and 1. 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
2: Yes, indeed. And away we go. Roll call, sound off.
3: What?
2: Yes. Roll call. Time to sound off.
3: Let's get this day cranked up, ready to go.
2: You
3: may not be happy if I sound off.
2: What?
3: I mean, I am happy.
2: Sound off.
3: Spain won.
2: Oh, I know they did. Whoop. Yeah. And one is all they needed.
3: As predicted.
2: I had them up. I had them winning by two.
3: No.
2: Believe me, they had 21 chances.
3: Right.
2: Two goals were turned back because offsides issue. Speaking of sound off, here's the reason why this is important.
3: Mm-hmm.
2: So, Littlest Ranch Hand and his happy bunch of future warriors are heading to Camp Lejeune this morning.
3: Oh.
2: Yeah, and they're getting on a bus. And I'm sitting there in the office. They were supposed to step off an hour ago. And he said...
3: Nothing happens on time.
2: No. But because there's one person unaccounted for. So they've got a 6-hour bus ride down to Camp Lejeune.
3: It's going to be a day.
2: Good times.
3: Right?
2: I want to get you some hard chargers.
3: Well, we have a lot of people that have checked in this morning, including one that can now hold his age up on two hands. He's 43.
2: What? Well, I think we can all do that, Dawn.
3: Well, so how Teresa said, her son can now hold his age up on two hands.
2: That's right, because I'm this many.
3: He's 4 and 3.
2: 40 to the right, 3 to the left, or however you want to work it. Let's get going. 6:05. Let's get this Monday underway, because we ain't getting to the weekend unless we get through Monday and Tuesday, Wednesday, Thursday. Friday already. Motley Crue. Good morning, you beautiful people.

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1: 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All right, Miss Dawn.
2: Mm-hmm.
1: On this day in history, July 20th, 1999, Liberty Bell 7, the Mercury capsule Gus Grissom flew, was brought to the surface. That thing sank 38 years before.
2: Wow.
1: Birthdays, Carlos Santana, 79.
2: What? I thought he was older than that.
1: 79. I think that's old enough. I'm sure if you ask him, he's like, yeah.
2: He probably says he's 35.
1: That's fine. he's dismany. He has to use both his hands. Terry Irwin, Steve Irwin's wife, mm-hmm. 62. Mayhem, the guy that does the Allstate commercials.
2: Oh, yeah.
1: Dean Winters, who had a small part in John Wick. He is 62. Josh Holloway of Yellowstone, 57. Mm. Judy Greer, one of my favorite comedians. Mm-hmm. She was in Big Bang Theory and some other things, but she is now the new face of Allstate.
2: Yeah, 51.
1: 51. Yeah, and Julianne Hough, Dancing with the Stars. Mm-hmm. I think she's been 38 for about 10 years.
2: Mm.
1: She is tiny.
2: She is tiny.
1: I mean, you could stand her on a cupcake. That's how tiny she is.
2: Mm-hmm.
1: You have any birthdays?
2: Sandra. Oh.
1: Ah.
2: Actress, Grey's Anatomy. Yeah. Is 55, and Omar Epps is 53.
1: Have you heard of Jimothy?
2: No.
1: The raccoon that has caught everybody's attention?
2: Yes, yes, yes.
1: Yeah,
2: yes,
1: the
2: yes.
1: Locals in his Seattle neighborhood named him Jimothy.
2: There are now T-shirts with Jimothy and Punch.
1: This guy's got a short spine syndrome, mm-hmm. so he looks like he doesn't look real. That's what he doesn't look, but he is. He's very real. Little hunched up raccoon. In spite of his physical issues, he's doing just fine.
2: Mm-hmm.
1: He even has his own raccoon pack that he runs with.
2: He's probably the boss.
1: There are dogs that have that issue as well mm-hmm. that look remarkably similar. I'm not a raccoon, I'm a dog, okay?
2: Ninja looks like that, strangely enough.
1: It was the license plate that she was not expecting. Have you not seen this? Yes, I'm putting this up on our Facebook page, unless you get there first.
2: I almost did it last week.
1: Well, let's do it.
2: Weird stories.
1: Yes, this was not a vanity plate. This actually was issued by the state of Florida, though it could have been.
2: And that makes it even more funnier.
1: I know it. I think it's epic. I really like this. A Florida grandma, 76-year-old Nancy, was issued her Florida plates with the letters SQZ. And then the very juicy Florida oranges in the middle. A55. Nancy, who lives in a retirement community, was not happy, saying, I don't think a woman who's going to be 77 next month should be driving around with this on her car.
2: And when they did the interview with her, the T-shirt she's wearing says, so far, this is the oldest I've ever been.
1: Yeah. But I just think the whole story is fantastic. Her family and her neighbors have said, come on, put it on your car. I think Nancy needs a really cool convertible.
2: Poor Nancy.
1: To go with that. I mean, what are the odds?
2: I just thought it was hilarious. Hey. At first, I thought she did it on purpose.
1: Right. Additional good news. The pup that we had in Friday, Jagger, got adopted on Friday. Or was it Saturday? Either way, it was a perfect match, and it was a match made in heaven. So the next love of your life could be at the Friends of the Animal Village, 4500 Kramer Street. Thank you all very much for all the help with that.
2: There you go. Nancy's story is up on the Facebook page.
1: Okay. Excellent. All right. Any traffic issues? Odd license plates, maybe?
2: I haven't seen any this morning, but that doesn't mean there's not some out there, I'm sure. If you see one, 501-614-9410.
1: Ooh-wee, it's going to be hot. Like the, it's just going to be hot. Today, near 100. Tomorrow, 101. Mid-90s by Wednesday, and then we cool off to a very chilly 91 by Thursday. We'll see how that all works out. Right now, clear skies, 79.
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2: This Def Leppard song has a connection to Billy Idol. The video for this song has a cameo by Billy Idol's, at the time, girlfriend.
3: Oh, at the time.
2: Yep, and makes a not-so-subtle reference to Billy Idol's song, Eyes Without a Face.
3: So wait, is the song really then connected to Billy Idol or his girlfriend?
2: Well, it does make reference to his song, Eyes Without a Face.
3: Oh.
2: But when they filmed the video for this song, his girl, Billy Idol's girlfriend at the time, actually has a cameo in this video.
3: Sounds very weird if he's singing She Has Eyes Without a Face. I'm just saying.
2: Well, yeah. So what song is it? Text line's open, 501-614-9410.
3: I always thought it was about a dream about his girlfriend. But so we do have an accident. If you're out in Faulkner County, Highway 25.
2: Why would he be dreaming about Billy Idol's girlfriend? That's weird.
3: The whole thing this morning, Mondays, make no sense.
2: Jimmy,
3: so if you are right off of I-40 there, let's say southbound on 25 over on the right hand side, or as the text line says, if you're in the Greenbrier area this morning and Wooster, I love that word, Wooster, then you may want to reconsider and use Highway 65 going into Conway. So other than that going on this morning, if you see anything else, 501-614-9410.
2: So the video for Def Leppard's Foolin' has a connection to Billy Idol. His girlfriend at the time has a cameo in the video. The band makes a not-so-subtle reference with a script at the very beginning to Billy Idol's song, Eyes Without a Face. So let's see how many folks got it. One, two, three. Yo, call me back.
3: Rebel yell.
2: Somebody said, yo, call me back.
3: Cross, I think you got the wrong line. We're not calling you back.
2: Oh, he wants us, no, yeah. So there we go. Def Leppard's Foolin'. It's on the way next.
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The Point 94.1, 6:48 coming up on 7 o'clock. Happy Monday, everybody. Rick and Dawn in the morning in Dawn's World, just minutes away. And we'll get you caught up on traffic. Hang tight. It's Foreigners, Hot-Blooded on The Point.

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1: If you happen to be over in, say, the Greenbrier area, then yes, you want to be aware that they are dealing with an accident that is on 25. So you do not want to take 25 right now while they get that one vehicle accident taken care of. But if you do, you're about a mile and a half northeast of I-40 there in Conway, and take you just a few extra minutes to get around. So it's on the right shoulder. Otherwise, we got some slowdown starting in the squeeze as you're coming in towards... My brain lapsed for a minute. 430 northbound as you're coming in from Saline County this morning. And then there in turn two as you're coming off of 40 onto 30 in North Little Rock. But otherwise, 501-614-9410.
2: Hey, Dawn, now that World Cup soccer is over, it's time for us to start talking about the second half of Major League Baseball. So you got some news from us from FanDuel?
1: So I do. In fact, I was going to brag about the fact that I did so well with Spain, but I'm afraid that if I brag too much, then I'm going to end up I may end up jinxing myself if I end up trying to do more than talking about, you know. So we'll just leave it at this. FanDuel's giving you a chance to bet for free, and if the team that you bet just happens to hit a home run, say for instance if you're going for the Marlins today, just as an example, because I'm not, then you want to jump on there and make your bet, because if you do happen to win, then you get extra points. 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
2: So it turns out after the World Cup was over and Spain wins 1-0 in extra time, Argentina apparently seems to only be happy if they're winning. They turned out to be some big unsportsmanlike punks after the game.
1: I did see that, yeah.
2: All right. 710 request, 501-614-9410.
3: Don's World. Don's World. Party time. Excellent.
1: So we had a couple of different stories that popped up over the weekend, but one of them cracked me up to no end, and it had to do with a certain pup who decided for some reason or other that he was going to go on a nice little trek with his family. This was in Scotland, by the way. That's what made it even funnier. So we're over in Scotland. We're doing this trek. And the next thing you know, we got pups that aren't doing so good. So the owners say, you know what? We need to go ahead and head down because I'm not sure what's going on with the dog. It's acting weird. The lady was panicking, actually. She was like, I don't think we're going to make it. We may not make it down to the vet to make sure that the dog is okay. Because she said he was like on his last, he's wandering here, wandering there, wandering all over the place, spaced out looking, didn't know what was going on. Finally, get down to the vet, the bottom of the mountain where they've been hiking. And the 53-pound lab sees the mountain rescue team. They got volunteers. They're helping out, doing all the stuff, had her blood tested. She let out some gas, the lady said, and it smelled like you were standing next to someone who was smoking skunk. She said it wasn't funny, but it was kind of funny because right after that, he was much better and was able to go home the next day.
2: Interesting.
1: So apparently the dog consumed something. Shouldn't have consumed.
2: Not saying garlic was involved, but garlic may have been involved.
1: Maybe. But yeah, after a blood test and the odor that came out, they assume that it
2: Okay. Lovely.
1: Don't let your dogs do that.
2: Yeah. Just before you swing by Frontier Diner to get your, eggs over easy and a side of
1: exactly.
2: Good job, Dawn. Way to put everybody off from eating today. Ooh, yummy.
1: Skunk.
2: All right, 710 request. Zach, can't do yours because we just played a Whitesnake song. So hit us up. Text line's open, 501-614-9410.
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0: Do you spend half your day walking or standing while working? If you have foot, knee, or back problems, the Good Feet Store wants to help you like we helped Tony.
1: Pain that I experience the most is foot pain from being on my feet all day. You're having to kind of talk to yourself through the whole shift, like, I got this, I can do this. Before, I felt defeated. Now it's like, all right, let's go. I'm ready. Like sunshine coming on.
0: And how about working more comfortably like Dennis?
2: Working at an amusement park, it's always on your feet. I just couldn't take it, but I didn't have a choice. I just couldn't believe that putting these arch supports in made that much of a difference. I could do my job and I could take care of my family. I know what my tomorrow is going to be. It's going to be positive.
0: You deserve a better life too. 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

Casey's Back in Black from the Point 94.1. Rick and Dawn in the morning. Sun's up. Beautiful day. It's going to be a hot one. We'll get you caught up on weather as well as traffic here in the next few minutes. 710 request. Rachel's got it this morning. 705. Joan Jett on the Point. Good morning, you beautiful people.

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2: Yep, one way or another. Either Jim Morrison is still alive and he faked his own death, or anyway. So Alexander, if you're coming in from Saline County this morning, is slowing itself down quite a bit. Also, completely stopped traffic as you get onto 30 from 40. They're in front of the big churches as normal, but not backing up the way we normally see it. And we just had a diamond pop up. We have a stalled vehicle there, 430 northbound, right there by the bridge. So it's been pulled over to the right shoulder, but they're taking care of that on 430 northbound this morning. Exit 11. If you see anything else going on, maybe you know where Jim Morrison is. 501-614-9410.
0: He's in the ground at a cemetery in France.
2: Apparently not. No. Apparently he's living, according to Discovery according Channel, up in North
0: The Discovery Channel?
2: Mm-hmm.
0: Okay.
2: I'm just saying. Somebody just sent me this, and so I was watching it, and it's, yeah, supposedly they've spotted him and interviewed him.
0: Sure.
2: Even though he is not calling himself Jim anymore. Okay. I mean, look. Elvis is a preacher in,
0: He owns a condo complex with Elvis.
2: Mm-hmm.
0: Yeah. All right. Checking your forecast. That's making my...
2: Scrappy-Doo.
0: You're making my right eye twitch. Forecast for today. So the National Weather Service puts up these little pictures, photographs on their daily for the weekly forecast.
2: As fictitious as Jim Morris.
0: And today and tomorrow looks like something right out of... The pictures look like something right out of Star Wars. The only thing missing is the other sun. On Tatooine. Near 100 today. 101 tomorrow. Mid-90s on Wednesday. Not a drop of rain in sight for the next several days. It's a beautiful morning, though. Mm-hmm. Sunshine and 80. Did you say we have a birthday announcement?
2: I did. Teresa said that Stephen...
0: Her tiny tot is having a birthday?
2: Yeah, can hold up both hands now.
0: I'm
2: this many.
0: All right, so Stephen, happy birthday to you. Squash tomatoes and stew. Bread and butter in a gutter. Happy birthday to you. Stephen is this many, everybody.
2: Four on this hand and three on the other.
0: Exactly, which means he's going to be contacted, if he hasn't been already, by AARP to let him know that happy birthday. All right, Triviadiculous, you ready?
2: I think so.
0: Yes, you are.
1: 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This is your chance at a genuine paper crown of knowledge. Electric Cooperatives of Arkansas, better connected together. Nothing matters more.
0: Better connected together, nothing matters more. Arkansas Mailing Services is going to get your certificate of authenticity and your paper crown of knowledge out to you if you answer this question correctly.
2: Mm-hmm.
0: The average guy will do this about 3.5 times a day.
2: Oh. Now I got to go look at the answer.
0: Text line's open. 501-614-9410.
2: Whatever.
0: The average guy will do... You think that's too high?
2: Are the 3.5 times in the room with us?
0: The average guy will do this 3.5 times a day.
2: Because, not even.
0: 501-614-9410.
2: I alluded that someone in the house should do this with me this morning, and he said, do I have a bruise here because you elbowed me in my sleep? Yes. Yes, you do. No. Still hadn't done it. Lydia, it's not that.
0: Now I've got to go see what Lydia said. Lydia.
2: Cindy said the same thing.
0: Cindy! What are you ladies doing?

0: Everybody's answering this.
1: Correctly. It's not true.
0: Everybody's answering this. Load the dishwasher. And yes, I'm late to the party. I didn't hear the entire question. It's okay. Open the door for a lady.
1: Oh.
0: Lie about hitting a bridge with the truck that they're driving.
1: It's very direct.
0: Yawn. Tim, I see what you did there.
1: Stop it.
0: See? You want to watch? Hey, Ralph, watch this.
1: I'm going to turn the microphone off. Hubby says cuss.
0: Sneezing.
1: No. I'm not doing it. Flex their muscles. Check themselves out in the mirror.
0: We like to pump you up. The average guy will do this about 3.5 times.
1: Park a vehicle.
0: A day. Are you yawning?
1: Check their text messages. Yes, someone else said it.
0: You're in a tong.
1: What?
0: Huh? Oh. Talkie texting.
1: Check out a chick.
0: Forget why they walked into a room.
1: That's going to be more than 3.5 times.
0: And that's not just guys.
1: No, Zach. All the women already guessed that.
0: Oh, boy. Oh, yes, Barry. Stretch their way into a cramp.
1: Oh, yeah.
0: Say I love you.
1: Joe.
0: Name his wife for something.
1: If it can be done, it's been done at my house. He said, I know it's not past gas, but how do you do that at a half?
0: Let me show you.
1: Huh? Really?
0: Flip somebody off.
1: Compliment the wife. Not ask for directions.
0: Work up a loogie.
1: Ew.
0: That's the kind of thing that makes you go, ugh.
1: Put on deodorant?
0: 3.5 times a day?
1: Sure.
0: I mean, I'm not against the idea.
1: Nope, Kevin. That's what all the women guessed. Oh, Cindy. Blow their nose and see what comes out.
0: You have to. You've got to find out what's causing all the problems.
1: What?
0: Yes. Oh. I wondered that for years. Until I found myself doing it. It's like, man, what is this? What is up here? Comb their hair. Drink a beer.
1: Oh, crap.
0: Guess answers on the point.
1: I'll be right back.
0: Okay. The average guy will do this about 3.5 times a day. I do think we have a correct answer. I don't know if Amazon arrived at Studio Southwest. Or, ooh, sounds like one of the dogs may have gotten out. Proof that it's live radio. Okay, here we go. The average guy will do this about 3.5 times a day. Apologize. I think that number is a little low. We actually do that quite a bit in our business. There's usually, with what we do, Ralph, there's usually something that, you know, got...
1: Got one?
0: Didn't get... what?
1: Got one?
0: Got one what?
1: Answer.
0: Oh, yeah, yeah. Here, okay, just in case you missed it, Dawn. The average guy will apologize about 3.5 times a day.
1: No. I have yet to meet one. Yet. This is as fictitious as Jim Morrison.
0: Well, apparently, the gals will apologize 5.5 times or more a day.
1: That's true.
0: No, it isn't. No, it's really not. And that, see, I don't know. Put it in context, because maybe people at work do that more than they do at home. Are we talking about married couples? Are we talking about children?
1: What's a half apology?
0: I'm...
1: All the guys are like, how do you halfway apologize? Joe got it. 3 sincere and 1 half...
0: Yeah, you're saying it just to keep the peace. Yeah, I'm sorry. And then
1: and then
0: follow it up with not sorry.
1: Eric, that is not because women make more mistakes. Siri, stop listening.
0: Okay, 7:28. 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

0: the Point, 94.1. Ask and answer. The average guy, Dawn disagrees with this.
1: Uh-huh.
0: Will apologize about 3.5 times a day.
1: I'm just saying.
0: No,
1: every woman on the text line disagrees with it.
0: Yeah, well, most of the women, it seems, on the text line were giving us an entirely different answer.
1: Well, which, yeah, because you do that 3.5 times a day.
0: As a guy, 3.5 times a day is such a, those are rookie numbers.

0: Ah, good point, Sean. Facebook Sean just sent me a text. Mm-hmm. It's the point 94.1 744, and he goes, the average guys are apologizing at work, not at home.
1: Oh, well, yeah, that makes sense.
0: I 3.5 times a day apologizing to the vast numbers of people that we run into in the course of a day. And if you run into somebody, you might want to say, oh, I'm sorry, I didn't see you there. But, I mean, I even apologize to my pups.
1: Well, one of them is sitting here at my feet, afraid to move now after the deer stomped her a second ago.
0: Well, see, she probably should have apologized to the deer.
1: Well, apparently she chased it. It turned around and started chasing her back. Well, then when it stopped chasing her, she turned around to chase it back, and that's when it said, nope.
0: Yeah, I'm not playing with you, Widget. Mm-hmm. Look, Flonase, get back to the house.
1: So one eye is now squinty at me like,
0: yeah.
1: Are you talking about me?
0: Yeah, exactly. All right. That's why you had to get up and leave in a hurry?
1: All I heard was screaming, and at first I thought
0: what
1: someone's watching
0: like,
1: a video.
0: Dawn? What did it sound like?
1: No. It was screaming. No, it was high-pitched.
0: Oh. Yeah.
1: It was screaming. Mom!
0: So how big is Flonase?
1: Maybe 10 pounds? 8? 10 pounds?
0: She got reminded that she's not a 50-pound dog stuck
1: exactly.
0: in a 10-pound body.
1: She is not.
0: All right. Well, Flonase, you know, as the kids say, F-A-F-O.
1: Mm-hmm.
0: And she got F-O'd.
1: Yeah, well, Dustin, we should probably let him watch Looney Tunes. Maybe they'll learn something.
0: Exactly. That deer smacked her with a frying pan. That's what happened there.
1: Oh, my goodness.
0: All right.
1: All I know is I heard screaming, and I thought, somebody's watching a video. Who's watching a video?
0: See, I told you.
1: And it kept going.
0: The critters are fighting back.
1: They are. And then it stood at the edge of the woods looking at the house like, what are you going to do?
0: Yeah. You want some more of this? 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Stop by and get that Good Feet feeling today. They've got a store in Conway off Elsinger Boulevard next to Target. Also, I-30 in the shops at Benton next to All Aboard. Any bad news with our traffic, or is it all decent?
1: Well, we do have an accident that they're taking care of. 440 westbound, exit 1, they're in South Interchange. It has been pulled over to the right shoulder, so it's been moved out of the way. Lots of slowdown as you're headed towards Mabelville coming out of Saline County this morning on 30. And then traffic backed up, as usual, to McCain there on 67 down to 40 and then on to 30 in turn 2. Still taking care of that accident up there near Wooster on 25. So if you're coming that direction, 25 southbound, like somebody said earlier on the text line, you may want to bibbidi-bop over to 65 and take it down to 40 instead. If you see anything else, though, mad deer this morning, 501-614-9410.
0: Well, they're not mad. They weren't mad until Flonase took a run at them.
1: Yeah, she wasn't trying to eat him either. She was just like, hey, get out of my woods. And it went,
0: I'm sorry, but you are wrong.
1: These
0: are not your woods.
1: These are not your woods.
0: My whole
1: That's your grass over
0: my
1: there.
0: My whole family lives right over here.
1: This is my corner.
0: Yeah. By the way, I do not have a turtle update.
1: Oh.
0: Not seen those dudes in a while. So I don't know. Maybe they've moved to another part of town.
1: Maybe. Watch out for the deer, though.
0: Yeah, right now we're eyeballing the backyard guard robin.
1: Oh.
0: Because she's eyeballing us. You know how robins are. They're very territorial.
1: Robins and mockingbirds. We have one that sits in the tree to the right of the porch that will occasionally fly down and try to smack at you.
0: Yeah. So we've got front yard guard robins and backyard guard robins. And I've done my best to stop this robin from building a nest on the downspout of my drain. Okay. Well, that little scamp built a nest up there anyway.
1: This is a whole old man saga.
0: Yeah. I mean, I last year I put a boot up there. It worked. But then the boss was like, why is there a boot up there on the... That's because I don't have an issue with the robin building the nest. This particular robin, though, every time you walked out the back door, it would fly off. It's like, that is no way to raise your children.
1: Do you know what that smells like?
0: I mean, every time. This one seems to be kind of okay with us. Mm-hmm. And there's three chicks up there.
1: Oh.
0: So. There we go. The Adventures of the Critters. Dawn's dog, Flonay's, got stomped by a deer. And
1: you're getting smacked by a bird.
0: I've got backyard guard robins. All right, 7:49.
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1: 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They will get you taken care of with the friendliest agents when you call them to get your quote. You're going to talk to a real person. None of this press one for that, two for this. If you know your party's extension, blah, blah, blah. Mm-mm. No finally giving up and just hitting zero. They're going to get you...
2: That doesn't work anymore.
1: No. Yes, it does.
2: I tried it the other day.
1: Great.
2: It didn't work.
1: McGee Insurance North Little Rock will offer you several companies to get you the best coverage and price regardless of what it is you need. 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McGee INS, McGee Insurance, North Little Rock. On this day in history, 27 years ago today, Liberty Bell 7, the Mercury capsule Gus Grissom flew, was brought to the surface. That thing sank 38 years before. Birthdays, Carlos Santana. Yes, he is 79 today, Dawn.
2: Wow.
1: Terry Irwin, Steve Irwin's wife. Isn't she gorgeous? 62. Mayhem, the Allstate guy. Dean Winters, he's the one that's in all the Allstate commercials.
2: Oh, Chaos.
1: Yes, Mayhem.
2: Oh, had
1: a
2: Mayhem.
1: Had a small part in John Wick as well, which really surprised me because I thought, man, perfect. This guy's, next thing you know, going to cause cars to run off the road into somebody's house.
2: Right.
1: 62, Josh Holloway, Yellowstone's 57, Judy Greer, who has... Funny gal. She was in Big Bang Theory and some other things, but she is now the new face of Allstate Insurance, 51. Mm-hmm. Julianne Hough, Dancing with the Stars, 38.
2: Mm-hmm. And Sandra, you know, comedian. She's also actress, Grey's Anatomy is what we all know her from. She is 55 today. And I had another one, but I can't find my paper. Somebody will remind me. Go ahead.
1: Big thanks to Dawn because she put the information and the picture up on our Facebook page about this. It wasn't the license plate that she expected, which I'm really surprised. I am surprised about this because you know how they sort of lock down vanity plates that may be going a little. You're taking this a little bit too far.
2: Right.
1: This plate from Florida was actually issued to this woman by the state of Florida. Florida grandma, 76-year-old Nancy, issued Florida license plates with the letters SQZ and some big juicy oranges, A55. There are people that would have paid good money for that. I mean, vanity plate money for that license plate. She was shocked. And she said, I just don't think this is appropriate for a woman who's going to be 77 next month.
2: Yeah, our neighbors were shocked and appalled also.
1: No, the neighbors are like, no, do it, Nancy. Come on. She lives in a retirement community. Even her family member says, come on. Meemaw, you got to do this. And now she's known locally as Nancy Tickle My Fancy. How do you find her? Well, just look at the plates. All right, Dawn, do we have any traffic?
2: We have a little bit of slowdown. If you're coming into turn two right now, there is some stop traffic right there in front of the big churches. It may just be everybody trying to, you know, all get together at the same time. But if it is something more than that right there, North Hills Boulevard area, then let us know if you can safely. 501-614-9410.
1: And by the way, speaking of lettuce, Taco Bell's lettuce has nothing to do with this. Explosive issue.
2: It comes from Taylor Farm. That's where everybody.
1: But even the FDA has now come out and said our apology.
2: See,
1: Taco Bell
2: just got ahead of the game and said, we're going to go ahead and take lettuce off just in case.
1: See what you did there.
2: Oh, you know you're talking about the little fur baby that's got the short spine.
1: Yeah, Jimothy.
2: Jimothy. Mm-hmm. Well, apparently there was a case of mistaken identity over the weekend, too, down in Texas. And they had people out on paddleboards out in the floodwaters trying to help people. And someone thought they saw a dog that needed assistance. Well, now another raccoon down in Texas is making news because he picked up the raccoon and put it on the paddleboard with him thinking it was someone's dog. Come to find out it was a raccoon. And the raccoon is very thankful.
1: Yes.
2: He's very happy he got a ride out of the flood water.
1: He probably shook hands with that guy. Game show to go. Coming up here shortly, we've got a chance for you to go see an Arkansas Travs game of your choice.
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Always live and local. Happy Monday, everybody. Sun's up. It's going to be a hot one. Right now, Thin Lizzy and the boys are back in town. Your chance to go see the Travs coming up here in a few minutes. Good morning, you beautiful people.

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1: So we got a little bit of stop traffic down in the River Market on Cumberland, but otherwise 501-614-9410.
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2: 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All right, we're going to spin Dawn's Wheel of Random Trivia so that you can go out and sing Take Me Out to the Ball Game, because we have got a voucher. That's not it. We have got a voucher for you to go see a Travs game of your choice. I mean, obviously a home game. You know,
1: right?
2: You can't show up somewhere else and they're like, no, man, this isn't Dickie Stevens Park. No, but it is a Travs game.
1: So this is probably something anyone who's good at random trivia is gonna get right away, I think. But I didn't know this until this morning, so it'll be interesting to see who all does know it. This unit of time, okay, actual unit of time, inspired a baking mix and a stovetop snack. What is it? Actual unit of time, inspired a baking mix and a stovetop snack.
2: This is why it's Dawn's nearly impossible random trivia. I had no idea.
1: You didn't know either?
2: No.
1: I just
2: thought it was the way you ended the sentence. We'll have it done for you in a...
1: Nope, and we already have an answer.
2: Yeah, I bet we do.
1: Believe it.
2: I do. We've got a Jiffy Lube. We've got a Jiffy Pop.
1: Yeah. Well, it's an actual unit of time. So, yeah. A Jiffy inspired the muffin mix and the Jiffy Pop stovetop snacks. But it's a actual real measurement of time in science and computing. It means 1/100th of a second. Had no clue until this morning.
2: What a fun trivia question.
1: I did not know that.
2: That's one of those, honest to goodness, hey, did you know?

0: Yeah. Did you know Jiffy is an actual thing? Yeah. You mean like the peanut butter? No.
1: You mean, well, have it done for you in a Jiffy?
0: Yep. Yeah.
1: Is that faster than a New York minute? Yes.
0: Yes. So yeah, congratulations. Wow. We already got an answer.
1: All right. We'll get
0: it was
1: that.
0: It was only a Jiffy, and then we had an answer.
1: Yeah.
0: Eh.
1: We had an answer in a Jiffy.
0: So yeah, congratulations.
1: Wow.
0: You didn't know until you did.
1: The more you know. All right, we'll get it sorted out. 8:30. Looks like Kiss on the way next.
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0: loving every minute of it. Lover boy from the Point 94.1, Rick and Dawn in the morning. Do we have any new traffic information?
1: No. The phone number's not new either, but you want me to go ahead and give it?
0: Yeah.
1: Oh, okay. Yeah. 501-614-9410.
0: I think you need to strap and smack whatever's going on with your congestion that you've got there. It's been lingering for a while, Dawn.
1: I cannot get rid of this.
0: We know.
1: I don't know what's going on.
0: I don't know what's going on here.
1: I mean, it's Monday, but...
0: Well, yeah. But that's... All right, let's talk about Lazy Boy Home Furnishings and Decor, because I was talking to Betsy on Saturday when she was telling me about Jagger that we had in Friday.
1: Mm-hmm.
0: And the person that adopted Jagger sent a message and said, I've been listening to you guys and Betsy coming on for over a year now, waiting for the right fit for a DOG, a dog.
1: Mm-hmm.
0: And it turns out it was Jagger. So I'm thinking in my brain, you need to give that sofa surfer his own sofa and have an official sofa tater pillow plow at your place. And there's no better place to get one than Lazy Boy Home Furnishings. I know, because we've got two sofas. They're both Roscoe's.
1: Mm-hmm.
0: The one that's way, way over here, he buries all his tennis balls in. And the one that's in here... He stretches out and starts snoring because it's his place. Because it's a really comfortable, very comfortable couch. But he is definitely a pillow plow. We've got these four pillows that came with our sofa from Lazy Boy of Little Rock. And he shoves all of them off on the floor.
1: Mm-hmm.
0: Because that's just how he is. And the good news is, Roscoe saved up to 50% because he took advantage of this factory authorized clearance sale that's going on at Lazy Boy of Little Rock. Now, Rona, the tan one, she's got her own recliner. That she too got at up to 50% because of Lazy Boy of Little Rock's factory authorized clearance sale. I tell you all this because none of that is true. That's actually the boss's recliner, and that's actually our sofa. But if you've got dogs, you know how that works.
1: Yeah, they don't understand rules.
0: They're like, yeah, okay, whatever, dude.
1: You sit there, I sit there. It's the same.
0: I sit wherever I want because, you know, you love me, and hey, are you going to eat all that?
1: Mm-hmm.
0: 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You can save up to 50% store-wide, first floor and the sleep station on the second floor. 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They'll take care of you. I promise you. 1000 South Shackleford. Long live the lazy.
1: In fact, somebody in general could probably use with her own little couch at this moment because she's still traumatized.
0: Well, that's because you didn't teach that dog.
1: I should probably send you a picture. You can see the hoof print on her back.
0: I don't need to see it. All I know is that something went disastrously wrong because you're like, I'll be right back.
1: Yeah. If it wasn't for the screaming, and then we continued.
0: Yeah, none of us heard that. But we did hear a door slam and, you know, pots, pans flying and things crashing.
1: But Dustin said it's congestion comes with age.
0: Yeah,
1: so it's just, I'm at that age.
0: Right. We're just really happy that Flonase is fine.
1: No. Hero. She didn't try to eat the deer. She apparently chased the deer, and then the deer chased her back. Well, then it quit, and it went to go about its business, and she turned around and started chasing again, and that's when it went stomp, stomp, stomp. And
0: that deer just stops and, oh, you want to go?
1: Wait, you're back.
0: You want to go? Okay, it's 8:43.
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1: Mm-hmm.
0: I wonder if it's hot there, too.
1: Mm-hmm.
0: Yeah, you think so?
1: Mm-hmm.
0: It's going to be a really hot day today.
1: Siri picked up the wrong word. I was like, are you really telling somebody how to correctly spell cojones?
0: Yeah.
1: Like, of all the things to fix.
0: Really?
1: Not there, say, there, or there.
0: We can't say.
1: You going to correct someone's spelling on that?
0: I didn't correct it. Just giving them the correct word.
1: Right. You knew what they meant.
0: Yes. And now everybody knows.
1: That you're correcting people's
0: spelling. No, I'm not. If I am, it's all just tongue-in-cheek. It's all just fun.
1: Billy number one doesn't understand how to
0: I know. I'm actually explaining it to him right now. But since we've got you, I might as well just go ahead and explain it. Here's how this works, all right? When we ask you the question for Triviadiculous, there's a bit of a lag time that I call thought time. Mm-hmm. You know, folks are mulling over the question. Oh, I think I know what that is. Or they're Googling the question. And then there come a flood.
1: Mm-hmm.
0: And like I was telling Billy, it's like the wheel on The Price is Right. It's just like, and it just spins wildly. Meanwhile, mm-hmm. you're just trying to pick out the number of times you see five.
1: Okay. Right.
0: So it's flying past us, these answers, as they're pouring in, and they do pour in. That's the reason why both of us at times have said, it's moving so fast, I can't even keep up.
1: Mm-hmm. Usually on your question, because mine stumps everyone for a second, and then I see all the thinking going on.
0: Well, it is.
1: It's that one meme where the lady's looking at the math.
0: Yeah. Yes. And I, you know, when we get to Dawn's Nearly Impossible trivia question, I'll just let you take care of that because I'm already exhausted. However, so what happens is as these answers fly by, we may see one. It's like, well, there it goes. But we don't know if that's the only one. So that's why I wait until things kind of settle down, which is about this time in the morning, to actually go through to see who it is that got there first.
1: Yes. And it wasn't you, Billy. Sorry.
0: Yeah, not this time. I'm sorry.
1: Sorry, Billy.
0: 2.5 more to go.
1: Oh, that's right. I've already said it. I have allotted mine out for the day. I'm not doing
0: it. Yeah, anything. Well, you need to send Flonays out there to apologize for bothering that deer.
1: She is passed out.
0: Well, yeah. She's had a traumatic morning.
1: I said her name a second ago, and she didn't even budge. That's how she's just traumatized and worn out.
0: So she doesn't respond to Flonays?
1: No. Flonays. Nope. Didn't budge.
0: And the cojones thing was actually just funny.
1: Oh, she looked at me that time, but it took a couple seconds before she went, oh, wait, you're talking to me.
0: Yes.
1: Back to sleep. She seriously just wore out. Like, her whole day is done.
0: She was almost done.
1: Poor deer. Deer and deer. Okay, I'm done amusing myself. You guys have a wonderful day.
0: That deer in your yard looked at her and thought, that's the strangest looking squirrel I've ever seen. Go on, get out of here. Get out.
1: That's the fattest little deer I've ever seen.
0: Get on out of here.
1: Fattest little squirrel I've ever seen. Yeah, I was going to say something, and you distracted me.
0: My name's Flonays. What's yours? That's a stupid name. Here. Get out of here.
1: Yeah. If I walk out there later and there's a deer standing there staring at me.
0: Smoking a cigarette.
1: I'm going to take a picture and send it to you.
0: Sipping on a natty.
1: Okay, well, watch the deer today and do something nice for somebody. Bye.
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1: Ooh, sunshine today, a high around 100. We may get above that tomorrow. 94 for Wednesday. No rain in the forecast for the next few days. So stay inside where it's nice and cool. Hopefully it's nice and cool. And if you are going to be out, there is a heat advisory, so stay hydrated, my friends. Light, loose clothing, headgear. Stay out of the sunshine if you can. Right now, sunshine, 88.
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0: up with Paul, getting him all set up to go to a Travs game. You'll have another chance to win that voucher to a Travelers home game again tomorrow for Game Show to Go. It's The Point, 94.1. 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Ooh. 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Meatloaf, fried chicken, or chicken fried steak? 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So stop by. It's hot outside. Doesn't matter. You know, that's what, you know, air conditioning grants us the chance to eat what we want when we want, no matter what the weather is doing outside. Mm-hmm. Plus, they've got really good sweet tea. Stop by. See Candy, Dawn, Capital Smokehouse and Grill. Dawn and I back with you tomorrow morning at 6. Second Monday Dad Jokes on deck. Get yourself ready. We'll be ready. Bring in the A game. Maybe. Get home safely to the ones you love most. Until tomorrow. Have a great day, everybody.
1: 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We got the big deals at the big lots. Got the big deals at the
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0: 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A little Invisible Touch from Genesis. It's 10:10 on your Monday. I'm Jeff Allen. Up next, I got CCR. I got Bon Jovi on the way. This week is off and running. Now, it is going to be hot. You know it's going to be hot, especially the next 2 days. Heat advisories in effect. So, take precautions if you have to get outside. Make sure you stay hydrated and check on elderly relatives. Keep your pets in mind. Yeah, all that stuff, you know, because it's dangerously hot for the next 2 days. We'll be on top of it. CCR's next on The Point.
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1: 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You get to fill in the blank on the Point text line, 501-614-9410. First correct choice, you get bragging rights for this Monday. Firefighters rescue three men from blank. Firefighters rescue three men from blank. A, an aquarium. B, a tumble dryer. Or C, the Hollywood sign. We'll come back with the right answer after this on The Point.
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1: All right, let's wrap up hole in the headline. Firefighters rescue three men from blank, an aquarium, a tumble dryer, or the Hollywood sign. All right, Brad, you get the bragging rights for this Monday. Gremlin Mark, Karen number one, Linda 13, Sherwood Jake, Fruitcake Dave, Cal in Little Rock, Catherine, Dana, Terry, all guessed correct. The answer was B. Firefighters in England had to come to the rescue of not one or two, but three men who got stuck in a tumble dryer. Officials say two of the men were in the industrial-sized dryer when the third got his ankles trapped in the door as he was crawling in. There was no explanation of why the men were trying to squeeze into the dryer or if alcohol was involved. I'd say that's a pretty good bet. 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
1: Rumors spreading around in that Texas town about the shack outside LaGrange. You know what I'm talking about. 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

0: The Point, 94.1, live and local. It's a Monday. This is Def Leppard.
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0: 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Pour Some Sugar on Me, Def Leppard. It's 11:11. Hey, I'm Jeff Allen. Thank you so much for tuning in. Up next, I got Fleetwood Mac, Billy Squire on the way. Yeah, I hope your Monday's going well. Again, the heat advisory is in effect. Matter of fact, a dangerous heat warning for the next 2 days. It's going to be hot. So plan accordingly. If you do have to be outside working, anything like that, make sure you stay hydrated. Check on your pets. Don't leave them outside if you can help it. Make sure they got plenty of water. Check on your elderly relatives. Keep yourself safe out there because this is a dangerous heat wave for the next couple days. Fleetwood Mac is next on The Point.
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0: The Point, 94.1, Central Arkansas's classic rock station. What it takes, it's Aerosmith. It's 11:43. The Cars are up next. I want to congratulate Rick Mallard, the winner of the Boston album from this past weekend, the great self-titled album, compliments of Retro Rose Records. We had over 200 people enter that contest this weekend. Congratulations, Rick, and enjoy that. It's a great album from Retro Rose Records in the Point 94.1.
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3: 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Like sunshine coming out.
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0: The Point, 94.1, Central Arkansas' classic rock station. Couple from Van Halen starting off the Double Shot Lunch, which is brought to you by the Good Feet Store. Get the good feet feeling today. The Good Feet Store in Conway off Elsinger Boulevard next to Target, in Benton off I-30, and the shops at Benton next to All Aboard. We've got two from Yes coming up next. First, though, if you have been following Van Halen, and even if you haven't, you might have seen this, there are some unreleased recordings that Alex Van Halen has of him and his brother that they did, of course, before Eddie passed, and Toto's guitarist Steve Lukather has been helping Alex with those. Well, he's offered some insight now. He says he can't say too much about these unreleased recordings that he's helping Alex with. He has offered some insight. Speaking with a Long Island, New York radio station, he says, and this is a quote, "I was asked to be his right hand, his co-producer, his friend, help out. I'm not playing on it. I'm not writing. I'm not singing. There's no Toto fingerprints. The point of this, putting this out, is that it's got some incredible Ed solos playing live on the floor. This is live. Him and Alex playing, and then Ed would overdub the bass, and the idea was to finish it, but they never did. But he says these songs were a bit more complex. He says, I hate to use this word because it really doesn't fit, but for lack of a better adjective, progressive in the sense of outrushing Rush a little bit. It's the same sort of thing. And Lukather went on to say it's not going to be a Van Halen record in the sense of what people expect, and it's still in the early stages. They've yet to choose a singer or singers for the project, but they're working on it. So Eddie Van Halen, prog rock? Well, two from Yes coming up next on The Point.
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0: The Point, 94.1. Central Arkansas' classic rock station. I want to rock. That's Twisted Sister. Yeah. You know, if you got one of those neighbors that mows real early in the morning that'll wake you up, I know some of you out there do. Well, it's almost as distracting when you open the mic and you hear the mower right outside your studio window. At least they're keeping the grounds clear. Coming up next, I got two from Foreigner. And, you know, we're just a couple weeks away from the 86th Annual Sturgis Motorcycle Rally. Well, the Point 94.1 in Rock City Harley-Davidson would like to send you to Sturgis for the rally. Stop by Rock City Harley-Davidson this week. Scan the QR code. You could win the Sturgis Getaway or other prizes. 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That includes Sammy Hagar, Rob Zombie, 38 Special, Lita Ford, Miranda Lambert, Jackal, and more. 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

0: 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Central Arkansas's classic rock station. Two from the Charlie Daniels Band. Here's The Devil Went Down to Georgia.
1: The devil went down to Georgia. He was looking for a soul to steal. He was in a bind because he was way behind and he was willing to make a deal. When he came across this young man sawing on a fiddle and playing it hot, and the devil jumped up on a hickory stump and said, "Boy, let me tell you what. I guess you didn't know it, but I'm a fiddle player too. And if you'd care to take a dare, I'll make a bet with you. Now you play pretty good fiddle, boy, but give the devil his due. 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

0: 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Cinderella, Nobody's Fool. It's 1:10 on your Monday. I'm Jeff Allen. Got Paul McCartney standing by. 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

the point, 94.1, Central Arkansas's classic rock station. Yeah, that's a little Stevie Nicks and Kenny Loggins. Whenever I call you friend. It's 125 with Ozzy on the point, 94.1.

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1: All right, before we get to the trivia, I got a text about a disabled vehicle blocking traffic on McCain just east of JFK. So a disabled vehicle on McCain just east of JFK might be blocking traffic. Keep your eyes open for that. A little trivia for you today, and just for fun, for bragging rights, you can text in your answer 501-614-9410. We have a birth anniversary. Born this day in 1964, this singer-guitarist, who took his own life in 2017, he was 52 years old. Today would be his birthday. Can you tell me his name? Point 94.1.
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1: All right, let's wrap up your School of Rock. Born this day in 1964, this singer-guitarist passed away in 2017 at the age of 52. Everybody that called and text had the correct answer. Everybody knew. I was talking about Chris Cornell, the singer-guitarist who fronted Soundgarden and Temple of the Dog. He took his own life in May of 2017, and in one of those ironically morbid twists, it was this day in 2017, Linkin Park singer Chester Bennington took his life on what would have been Chris Cornell's 53rd birthday. Wow. Point 94.1.

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1: Come on now, this is the Fairfield Four. Thank you, gentlemen.
0: That's right. Live and local, John Fogerty, 110 in the shade. Thought that was a very appropriate live cut to play today, since pretty much the whole state's under an extreme heat warning today and tomorrow. 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Speaking of the heat, it's worth mentioning, hot, hot, hot. High of 99 this afternoon. It's 98 already. But with the humidity, the feel-like temperature is 111. Yeah. Got the Eagles. I can't say anything else. It's just hot. Eagles are next on The Point, 94.1.
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0: 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Central Arkansas's classic rock station. That is the breakup song from Greg Kinn. And it's 2:40. I've got Stevie Nicks, Lynyrd Skynyrd, both coming up next for you. Mike Kennedy coming in at 3 o'clock. He's got good stuff for you this afternoon. Remember that year, the lost classic of the day. He's got lots of good stuff. Mike's Match Game, Stupid News. It's all on the way. And stay safe out there. We've got triple-digit heat indexes across the state. Extreme heat advisory in effect for the next 2 days. So just make sure you stay hydrated. Play it safe. Stevie Nicks is next on The Point.
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0: Okay, before I get out of here, I'm looking. I just got a text that it's raining in Hot Springs. I'm looking at the live radar. There are some very small showers hitting Hot Springs right now. Also, Jonesboro, it's so scattered, you almost can't see it on the radar. But if you're getting some rain, congratulations. The rest of us are baking. Mike Kennedy's coming up next. Right now, Stevie Nicks, especially you guys working outside, I'm with you. Yeah. Here's Stand Back on The Point, 94.1.

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1: 3:08 at The Point 94.1. Happy Monday. Happy hot Monday. Oh my God, it is hot outside. Be careful if you're out today. Before we get to Remember That Year, I wanted to pass along some traffic info. Highway 10, west of Ferndale Cutoff and east of Garrison Road, a dump truck took out a bunch of power lines. And Entergy is there trying to repair that. So they have it marked westbound, but I'm seeing backup in both directions. So I would just assume both directions of Highway 10 are kind of slow going right now. Again, it's Highway 10 west of Ferndale Cutoff, east of Garrison Road. Dump truck took out a bunch of power lines, and they're trying to get things put back the way they should be. So be careful if you're heading out in that direction. Now let's play around to Remember That Year. 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So this is a trivia game. Your job, figure out what year these three things have in common. And your song clue is from Meatloaf. And now

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5: I, William Jefferson Clinton, do solemnly swear
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5: That I will faithfully execute the office of President of the United States.
1: Okay, those are the clues. Meatloaf would do anything for love, but I won't do that. 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Jurassic Park was the movie and Bill Clinton's first inauguration. 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
1: 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All right, three clues: song, movie, and headline. And your song clue was for Meat Loaf.

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5: Did you guess 1993? That is the year. 1993, the year we were looking for today. Those three things all happened in 1993. A bunch of people got it today. Tim got it. Eli got it. So did Joey, Scott, Dale, Chad, Eddie, Jerry, and Raymond. Keith got it. So did Jim, Gary, Mean Hog, Pierce, Calvin, Krager, and Zach. Karen number two got it. Rick got it. Sherwood Jake, James, Ronnie, Jill, and Gus. And a few more. Mike B got it. Lydia, Ted, Gina, Brian, Dylan, Fred, Mike P, Kelly, and Logan all knew that it was 1993. Good job.
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Your boss may repeat themselves all day, but we don't. The Point 94.1 is cranking up the classic rock with a no-repeat workday. One song after another, and never the same song twice.

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It's Van Halen and The Cradle Will Rock. We've got a great lost classic that we're going to play for you in about 8 minutes. Today is Carlos Santana's birthday, so it's a lost classic from Santana, and it's coming up

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1: 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So let's do one from Santana.

0: 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Happy birthday to Carlos Santana. 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
0: 3:46, let's get you updated on traffic, and we got a couple of things. State police finishing up an accident, 430 northbound at Rodney Parham. It's over on the right shoulder and not causing a lot of backup or any problem there. Also, Highway 10, west of Ferndale Cutoff, east of Garrison Road. Dump truck took out a bunch of power lines, and they're trying to get things back the way they should be. Entergy's out there. And police are out there as well. It's slow going through there. Highway 10, west of Ferndale Cutoff, east of Garrison Road. The power lines there are down, and they're working on them. See any other traffic problems? Let me know. Call or text 501-614-9410.
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Central Arkansas's classic rock station, The Point 94.1. Well, yeah, the computer is doing weird things on me today. Not going to let that happen. It was trying to make me not play Judas Priest, and I wasn't going to allow that. So here you go. Judas Priest, Living After Midnight on The Point 94.1.

0: 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I love it. AC/DC and Money Talks. It is hot outside. Be careful if you're out and about today. Extreme heat warning. The actual temperature right now, 98, almost 100, and 110 is what the feels like is right now. So, yeah, very, very hot. And I discovered this. You know, I know it's summer in Arkansas. But today is the first day where I went out to my car to go grab lunch today. I get in the car, throw on my sunglasses, which were not even in the sun. They were in a little container for sunglasses. Throw them on my face, and now I have, like, burned lines around my face where those glasses were because they were so darn hot. Like, grab them, throw them on your face, and you're like, ah! And now I've got the outline of Ray-Bans burned into my face. It's a lovely sight. Let's take a look at traffic. Here's what's going on. New issue, 430 southbound, the Cantrell off-ramp. We have a stalled vehicle there. And they're still working Highway 10 west of Ferndale Cutoff, east of Garrison Road. Dump truck took out a bunch of power lines, and they're working on getting things fixed in that area. So it might be a little slow going through there. See any other traffic problems? Let me know. Call or text 501-614-9410.
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Live and local, this is The Point 94.1. It's 421. I'm Mike Kennedy, and we've got a couple of faithful Point listeners who are celebrating their 36th anniversary today. It's Jamie and Trish. It's their 36th wedding anniversary, and they wanted to hear the Rolling Stones. So here you go. Jamie, Trish, happy anniversary.

The Point 94.1, live from the Richards Honda and Yamaha studios. 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

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We're getting ready to play Mike's Match Game. We got some Traveler's tickets you can win today. We'll play Match Game right after this one from Joe Walsh.

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1: Let's play Mike's Match Game, the Monday edition, brought to you by Little Rock's historical Midtown Billiards. They're on South Main, open 7 days a week, 3 in the afternoon to 5 in the morning. Happy hour going on right now until 8. Prize today, we've got two general admission tickets to any Arkansas Travelers home game this season, so you can pick the game you want to go to and enjoy Travelers baseball if you match today. So listen carefully, fill in the blank. Little Tommy's mother screamed, "Tommy, how many times have I told you don't wash the cat in the blank?" Little Tommy's mother screamed, "Tommy, how many times have I told you don't wash the cat in the blank?" A lot of good answers on the panel today. Well, we got one duplicate answer, but everybody else is different today. You can text your answer for fun, 501-614-9410. Or if you want to play for the Travs tickets, caller number 9, 501-614-9410. Good luck. Point traffic, the only issue is still the Highway 10 issue. Highway 10 west of Ferndale cutoff, east of Garrison Road. Looks like it's closed now both directions. Dump truck took out some power lines, and the road is closed while they're fixing it. Other than that, everything else is looking good.
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1: It's Mike's Match Game, brought to you by Little Rock's historical Midtown Billiards. Arkansas Travelers tickets up for grabs today, and Max is on the line trying to win those tickets. How are you doing today, Max? Are you staying cool?
14: Oh, trying to.
1: It's hard to on a day like today, but yeah, it's just too hot. Well, summer in Arkansas is kind of what we all expect, but a little extreme today. All right, let's get to Match Game. The fill in the blank today, little Tommy's mother screamed, "Tommy, how many times have I told you don't wash the cat in the blank?" What do you think?
14: I'll have to go with toilet.
1: Yeah, I would have to go with toilet, too. That is a match with me, so you win. Yeah, my mind is in the toilet today, I guess you could say. Here's the other answers. Jeff Allen said washing machine. Chuck the promo guy said sink. Dawn said washing machine. David from Midtown said dishwasher. I said toilet. One match is all you need. You win.
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It's 4:52. We've got your daily dose of stupid news on the way at 5:10. And Friday, we had a story, a really stupid story, about a guy who was trapped in a porta-potty holding tank. And we've got an update on that story today. And if you think that story couldn't get any dumber, it gets much dumber. We'll tell you all about it at 5:10. 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Right now, it's Metallica.

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1: 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We'll kick off today's stupid news with a fart fight. Yeah, an actual fart fight. Here's what happened. One guy walking down the street let one rip, and another guy somehow decided that the fart was aimed at him personally. So naturally, he punched the guy in the face. I mean, because, yeah, that's what you do, right? That's how adults settle flatulence-related disputes. You punch the other guy. Well, no. Argument turned into a full fist fight over the fart. Witnesses called police, and the officers showed up and arrested the second guy, the one who threw the first punch. Not the farter, the fartee, I guess. Next up, we'll go to Wisconsin. A Wisconsin man has a brand new Guinness World Record for largest number of beer cans put on your head and face using air suction. If you're wondering how many cans he had stuck to his face, 12. 12 beer cans stuck to his face. They were empty beer cans, by the way. So congratulations. He got that world record. Years of dedication, hard work, questionable life choices have finally paid off for the guy. He's got a Guinness World Record. Didn't cure cancer, but, you know, hey, he's got a Guinness World Record. It's got to be good for something, right? Right? Finally, if you remember Friday's story on Stupid News, was the story about the guy in Kansas City who fell into a porta potty holding tank and had to be rescued. Well, if you thought that was a bad story, somehow it just got worse. We know a couple of additional details about that story now. First of all, we know he was trapped in the holding tank in the porta potty for 8 hours. Think about that. 8 hours in the holding tank of a porta potty. Wow. And if you're wondering why he climbed into the giant tank of human waste in the first place, we now know the answer. It's because he dropped a bottle of Mountain Dew in the toilet and he was trying to retrieve it. Seriously? My thought is, what was he thinking? What was he going to do if he got the bottle of Mountain Dew back? Was he going to rinse it off, crack it open, and drink it? I don't know. Inquiring minds want to know. I mean, I love Mountain Dew, but if I drop a Dew in the portable toilet, I'm just going to go buy a new one. I don't think I'm going to try to retrieve it, and I'm definitely not going to try to drink it. Jeez. People are dumb. That is your daily dose of stupid. Stupid news on The Point, 94.1. Anytime you need stupid news, we got it for you on our website. It's on demand anytime, 24/7. Just go to kkpt.com and click on the stupid news banner for your chance to get your daily dose of stupid. All right, traffic, we've got a couple of things working. We still have the Highway 10 issue. It's Highway 10 west of Ferndale cutoff, east of Garrison Road. Dump truck took out a bunch of power lines, and they're trying to fix all of that. And last we heard, it was closed both directions, and they're rerouting traffic around it. 40 westbound at Maumelle, the White Oak Crossing. We've got a new accident there. That's starting to back up a little bit. Oh, and a new accident just popped up while we were doing stupid news. And that would be 30 eastbound, right when you turn off from 40 there. I guess that would be like Curtis Sykes. 30 westbound, 430 interchange is also heavy and slow. See any other traffic issues? Let me know. Call or text 501-614-9410.

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0: Central Arkansas's classic rock station, The Point 94.1. Tears for Fears and Head Over Heels. Let's get right to traffic. We still have the Highway 10 issue. A lot of people have been texting about this today. Highway 10, west of Ferndale cutoff, east Garrison Road. Dump truck took out a bunch of power lines earlier this afternoon. And Highway 10's been closed there. They've been rerouting traffic around it. Kind of a mess. So avoid that if you can. 40 westbound, still have the accident in Maumelle at the White Oak Crossing exit, 40 westbound. And we got an accident in Greenbrier, 65 northbound Greenbrier, right in front of AutoZone. That is stacking up traffic, 65 north. A lot of backup on that one. You see any other traffic problems, call or text 501-614-9410. Let's talk about the weather, too, for a minute, because, man, it is hot outside right now. We do have an extreme heat warning in effect for today and tomorrow. And if you think the 99 feels like 112 that it is outside right now feels bad, it's going to be 5 degrees warmer tomorrow. They're predicting a high, actual high temperature of 104 with the heat index upwards of 115, maybe even 120. And that is hot. So take precautions. Make sure if you got to be outside tomorrow, you stay hydrated, stay cool. And we don't want anything happening to you because it's going to be probably the hottest day of the year so far tomorrow.
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Thank you so much for listening. 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ZZ Top, it's Sharp Dressed Man on The Point.

0: Central Arkansas's classic rock station, The Point 94.1. I'm Mike Kennedy. That's Elton John and Rocket Man. 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

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Bob Seger on the way and your 80s haircut of the day. It's a lost classic from Twisted Sister. We'll play that for you in 7 minutes. Right now it's Rush.

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0: The Point, 94.1, your 80s haircut of the day. Twisted Sister from 1983, You Can't Stop Rock and Roll. Played that in honor of J.J. French, guitarist and founding member of Twisted Sister. It's J.J.'s birthday today. He is 72 years old.
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